Yeah. Uh-huh. We on some next shit with this. Hey, yo, fuck your shoebox money. You buying whips with cryptocurrency right now.

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0: Carissimo pučanstvo, čujemo se uskoro. 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
2: Niggas are scared of revolution. 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Because revolution is nothing but change. And all niggas do is change. Niggas come in for work and change into pimping clothes. They hit the streets to make some quick change. Niggas change their hair from black to red to blonde. And old black hair that looks will change. Niggas kill other niggas just because one didn't receive the correct change. Niggas change from men to women, from women to men. Niggas change, change, change. 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

0: Yo, man, it's a lot of brothers out there flaking and perpetrating, but scared to kick reality.
1: Man, you've been doing all this dope producing. 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
0: So what you want me to do?
1: Spread!

0: Американская фирма Transceptor Technology приступила к производству компьютеров «Персональный спутник».
1: Brothers and sisters, I don't know what this world is coming to.
2: 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Jody Foster.
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Shamika said I had potential. Shamika said I had potential.

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Shamika said I had potential. Shamika said I had potential. Shamika said I had potential.

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Tamika said I had potential. 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

početka, turn around. A sexa meksa will go round, will go round, will go round. 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

Gabriela Navarez, Tanisha Anderson, Philip Jackson, Kamal Flowers, Patrick Cox, Rodney Eubanks, Singer Pace. Who's next?

0: Peace, Brother Elijah.
1: Hey, peace, girl. How you doing?
0: I'm maintaining. Just been thinking, though, man, about the situation for today's youth, man, the seeds, man. What's your opinion on that?
1: That's strange. I was thinking the same thing. Something I read in the Holy Quran, how it says, "Hast thou seen him who belies religion? That is one who is rough to the orphan." And no matter what we say our religion is, whether it's Islam, Christianity, Judaism, Buddhism, old schoolism, or new schoolism, if we're not schooling the youth with wisdom, then the sins of the father will visit the children. And that's not keeping it real.

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Both of you. Little bit. 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

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Who cares what banks fail in Yonkers? Long as you've got a kiss that conquers. Oh, why should I care? Life is one long gibbet.